0: saying something that they don't think, or showing something that they don't feel, or trying to give the appearance of feeling something that they don't actually. I said that, didn't I?
1: Yeah, but that's not acting.
0: Yes, it is.

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0: In peace, in peace. 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That's why I got a Glock, you got a tech. Not checkers,
1: not checkers.
0: This chest,
1: nigga chest.
0: I flooded out my paddock with baguettes. I curved Tiffany,
1: yeah.
0: For Jess,
1: for who?
0: Need to get myself together, I'm a mess.
1: Straight up.

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1: Bottom of the countdown. 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
1: 21.
0: Fucking round with Travis, you get crossed out.
1: Crossed out.
0: He used to be on that nigga off now.
1: He off now.
0: I done got so rich, I Saint Laurent my dogs now.
1: Straight up, straight up.
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